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0: 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He did it, did it. A breakthrough. I said he did it, did it.
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0: 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We'll have Lisa McClendon for Vintage Vault. 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

0: the valley, out of the storm, out of the grave. You won't repeat a battle, you won't repeat a battle, but he already, already won. 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He already broke through. He did it, a breakthrough. I said he did it.
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0: 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We'll have Lisa McClendon for Vintage Vault. 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

0: is out of the valley, out of the storm, out of the grave. You will repeat a battle, you will repeat a battle, but he already, already won. Go, go, go, go to sleep. He already broke through. He did it, did it. A breakthrough. I said he did it, did it.
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But if you think that's something, God's chemical laboratory of redemption took my

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1: Songwriter said that you can't wait until after the situation is over to bless the name of the Lord. Those type of praisers are conditional praisers. Ask somebody, are you a conditional praiser? But there are those individuals that got crazy faith, that even though they're looking at the obstacle before them, they're not going to allow what they see to hinder what they believe. So I just want you to touch your neighbor and just tell the person next to you, I'm going to praise him in advance.

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0: Non-attorney spokesperson, Chad Dudley, New Orleans. 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
1: Thank you, God, for giving us our identity in you. 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

your life as a believer, when you're going to question if God is really on your side. And the reason why you're questioning it is because of the simple fact it seems like the devil is hitting you with everything that he can possibly throw at you. But you need to understand something, beloved. You need to remember that the only reason why you're in that position now is because God had ordered your steps. And the only reason why the devil is hitting you like he's hitting you is because he has literally peeked into your future. And he sees what God's about to bring you into.

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0: wonders, out of the valley, out of the storm, out of the grave. 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He did it, a breakthrough. I said he did it.
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We gon' take a trip up 95 North. Y'all know how they do it up there.

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3: All right, good people. Listen, y'all. We got the Faith Walk, the birthday shout outs, 11 minutes after the hour. Sybil Wilkes will give us the five things we need to know. Let's start with a word of prayer. Lord, you are good and your mercy endureth forever. Thank you so much for waking us up this morning. Thank you for the Get Up Church. Thank you for everybody under the sound of my voice. Father, I ask that you bless them, cover them, keep them safe from all hurt, harm, and danger today. We thank you for making ways out of no ways. We thank you, God, for giving us strength, for giving us purpose, for giving us your joy that brings us strength. Thank you for your peace that guards us, Lord Jesus. Be with us as we go through this day. Help us to keep our minds stayed on you and our hearts focused on you, giving you all the glory, all the honor, all the praise. We are trusting in you, not ourselves, not people, not stuff, not the situation. We are trusting you, the God that makes a way out of no way. We give you all glory, honor, and praise in Jesus' name. Thank God. Amen.
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3: Amen. Amen. All right, y'all, we got great music from Maverick City, Pastor Mike Jr., and JJ Harrison. Here's Kenny Lewis with God Did It on Get Up Mornings.

0: It's Sybil Wilkes with what we need to know. Democrats are working to flip the U.S. House of Representatives in the upcoming 2026 midterm elections. Don't forget Election Day, November 3rd. While recent redistricting changes present challenges, a record number of female candidates are competing across key battleground districts, and voters can track competitive contests through the 19th News Election Tracker. Starbucks agreed to pay $1 million to settle a civil rights lawsuit filed by the state of Florida. Under this nationwide agreement, the company will end race and sex-based hiring and promotion preferences across all corporate locations. Florida officials stated that all workplace opportunities must be based strictly on merit and professional qualification. Go Black Own LLC relaunch Tap Black, that's TAPBLK, an all-in-one social networking platform for Black professionals and entrepreneurs. This app integrates digital wallet business cards, video introductions, and industry networking groups into one system. The service allows users to recommend businesses and collaborate without public follower tallies. A new mobile application called Hey Soror has launched to connect verified Divine Nine sorority members worldwide. 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It was on September 19, 1881, that educator Booker T. Washington opened classes at the Tuskegee Normal and Industrial Institute. This institution initially focused on practical agricultural skills and manual trades to build economic self-reliance. As detailed by Tuskegee University history, the school eventually grew into a renowned degree-granting university that it is today. I'm Sybil Wilkes. Be informed, be empowered.
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2: I Hate the Homies episode 182 is out right now, and the homies is looking for another homie. And in this episode, we actually interviewed some people. If you want to be down or you want to be one of the homies, male or female, hit us at I Hate the Homies Instagram, DM us, and we'll set you up with an appointment, an interview. How about that? And you know who got interviewed last night? The Detroit Lions, and they did not get the job. Buffalo 41, the Lions 31. Josh Allen had 3 touchdowns. He ran for 2. His running back had a couple, but here's the hammer. Jared Goff had 4 touchdowns, no interception, but still lost, man. Detroit played tough, but it was all about the Buffalo Bills in their brand new stadium. Now, this weekend, a lot of games, but tonight, number 22 Houston takes on number 13 Texas Tech. It's going to be a great game. I'm going to say it right now. Houston with the upset. That's all I'm going to say. I'm Griff, and that's your quick sports minute. Commander Cheryl with the birthdays. Go Blue.
3: Thank you, Griff. If you're celebrating your birthday, you're celebrating today with Holly Robinson Peete, with Jada Pinkett Smith. Angela Simmons has a birthday today. Tawanda Braxton, Aisha Taylor, Ricky Bell, Exhibit has a birthday today. And I've got a special birthday shout out to my cousin Brandon Jones, my cousin Brittany Clemens, and Kim McFarland has a birthday today. And if it's your birthday, well, you get a chance to shout them out coming up in 15 minutes on the birthday shout outs on Get Up Mornings with Erica Campbell.
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4: Yes, it is time for the Faith Walk of the Day. And have you ever been in a place of expectation, just wanting something new, wanting something different in your life? You know, you have those kind of every day, the same day, I do this at this time, I do that, we do this on Tuesdays, and you just want something new. That I pray that God give you something new and fresh in your life. I pray that something brand new, something you never thought of, just springs forth in your life, and it brings excitement and joy so much that the people around you get excited, that you're not doing it on your own. I pray that when this exciting thing comes to your heart, that you don't worry and you don't fret and you don't doubt and you don't allow the enemy to whisper lies in your ears of what it can't be. We have to always be thinking about, God, what are you doing in my life? What do you want to do next in me? Have your eyes and ears open. Quit looking back, trying to bring the past to the future. God did that already. That's done already. It was great already. I don't want to go back. I want to go forward. We serve a new God, a God who gives us brand new days. He don't give us yesterday and the day before, a brand new day. So God is going to do something brand new in a brand new day. If you need a scripture for it, Isaiah 43:19 says, behold, I will do a new thing. Now it shall spring forth. Shall you not know it? I will even make a road in the wilderness and rivers in the desert. I love scriptures like that. They get me fired up. I don't know about you, but listen, I love living in expectation of God doing something new, blowing my mind, so I don't have the opportunity to sit and go, I only do this is because this is what I've always done and everybody knows I do this and this is what I do. No. Shake it up, Holy Spirit. Give us something new. I love it. I want you to take that, run with it, do something new, all right? Do something exciting and watch God move in your life. All right, it's birthday shout out time. 877-242-2426. 877-242-2426. It's birthday shout out time on Get Up Mornings.
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6: Brother Griff hit me with the tambourine.
7: Yeah.
6: Yes, well, God. Saints of the Most High God, you know it's time to celebrate some birthdays in the Get Up Church. And we want to know who's on the line today.
8: So aggressive.
6: Very, very aggressive birthday love. Who's on the line?
9: Yes, good morning. This is Philip Frazier from the nation's capital calling on this fantastic, faithful Friday to give my birthday shout out to the following. A happy belated birthday to my cousin, Linda Wise Lawton of South Carolina, who celebrated her birthday on the 16th, to a beloved member of my church, Tennessee Baptist Church, Sister Valeria Smith, is celebrating her birthday today, and on September the 20th, my cousin, Mary Wise of South Carolina, will be celebrating her birthday on the 20th. Happy birthday, ladies. God love you so very much, as do I. Wish you many, many more.
10: Praise the Lord. Good morning, Get Up Church. My name is Jessica, and I am calling from the hub city of Hattiesburg, Mississippi. But I would like to give a shout-out to my granddaughter's birthday, Rhea Baldwin, in Dallas, Texas. Her name is Rhea Baldwin. Her birthday is today. She's turning 7. No, she's turning 8. But I wanted to give a happy birthday shout-out to my beautiful granddaughter, Rhea Baldwin. God bless you all. Get Up Church for everything that you're doing. Happy birthday to all of those that are in the Get Up Church land. Bless you.
11: Congratulations from D.C. Hey, a birthday shout-out goes to Second New St. Paul Baptist Church, members, a few of them, Deacon Eleanor McCall, Deacon Raymond Orange, and that's it for that. It's a good-up church, so get on up. Yeah, I love y'all.
12: And good morning. Hi, my name is Annette Cowles. I'm calling from Manning, South Carolina. And I would like to wish my oldest brother, Willie L. White, a very happy birthday. And my middle daughter, Erica Sherrell Epps, who will be celebrating her birthday on Sunday. God bless you, and we love you all. Thank you.
13: Good morning, everybody. What a mighty God we serve. This is Vanita Barringer, calling from Huntersville, North Carolina. And if you celebrate your birthday this weekend, on Saturday, you'll be celebrating it with my cousin, Natobi Pryor. And on Sunday, if you're celebrating your birthday, you'll be celebrating it with my great nephew, Michael Bridges, will be 9 years old. I love y'all, but you know, God loves you more than everybody. I mean, everybody, go out and do a great thing in the name of Jesus. I love y'all, but God loves you more.
6: All right. Who else has a birthday in your life, Brother Griff?
14: Man, I got to shout out my girl, Artenza Snow. Willie McClinton, y'all remember? Willie used to call us all the time. Tawanda Braxton is celebrating a birthday.
6: Oh, nice.
14: And I got to say happy birthday to Jody Baker.
6: Very nice. What about you, Cheryl?
15: I am good today. Well, happy birthday to all the September 18th birthday holders.
6: What?
15: How about that?
6: Happy birthday, everybody. All right, guys, we got more birthday holders.
7: I didn't know what else to call
14: them. They were shareholders at a job.
6: Corporate.
14: Give those birthday holders some PTO. That's what they need.
6: Listen, that's what they want. All right, y'all, stick around. We got more on the way. It's Get Up Mornings.
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4: Hallelujah. 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Come on, right there. Come on. Come on, let it rise. There's no place I'd rather be.

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6: Yes, it is time for the Fresh Word on a Friday, and we pulled a portion of a sermon from a preacher and podcaster named Brenda Palmer. Here's her message. Who is Jesus to you? Check it out.
7: You so sleepy reading the Bible, but you could just go 8 hours in and knock a show out. And not only can you knock a show out, then you become an evangelist for the show. Right. Oh my goodness. Did you see that one show on Netflix? Girl, you got to see it. And it's so good to you, you can't even keep it to yourself. So you keep telling people until you find somebody who saw it and then not, ooh girl, I'm finally glad I can let it out. Cause woo, it was woo. But when it comes time to articulate, not even deep things, just what God has done in your life. Now you don't know what to say. Oh, I'm an introvert. I don't like talking. I don't like, you don't have no problem articulating that show to who you devoted to. You don't got no problem being a witness or an evangelist. Don't have a good meal. Where should you eat? Ooh, girl, let me tell you. You got your phone out? Let me tell you. Now you need to go here. And when you go here, you're going to have all of the details. This is God breathed. It comes alive every time you read it. You mean to tell me it ain't nothing in here that compels you to share it? Nothing. Nothing. Let me help you. Cause you're like, well, Brenda, I don't want to hear that. You don't got nothing to share. This, everybody do this for me. Exhale. You ain't got nothing to share. Nothing. Do you think you did that on your own? No. Y'all love this song. It's your breath in our lungs. Y'all love to sing that. But you never sit with the weight that is his breath in your lungs. Whether you deny him or you choose to believe in him, it's his breath in your lungs that he lent you to go and devote yourself to somebody else.
8: That'll have you sitting up, looking to your left and your right in church like,
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6: 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Wouldn't tell you at the end of the day what you've been doing on your phone. 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
9: it's Bible,
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6: 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I love that reminder. 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
6: 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It's a scripture. 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You know, they hold discography. Like,
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6: Woo. All right, good people. We're going to get in our word more and know what to say about Jesus.
9: Let me tell you what I read, Jesus.
6: Come on. Let me tell you what I read. Stick around, y'all. 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

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I love them. I'm going to talk a little bit about Goo Goo up next on Get Up Mornings.

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2: Yes, it is time for the Erica-ism of the day. And a few weeks ago, I had my sister Gugu Atkins come on. She has a book called What I Did to Become Who I Am. And this book is a perfect example of living with somebody and still not fully understanding how they walked through life, even though you were raised in the same house. Just the way she articulates our family life and, you know, the struggles that she dealt with was just so beautiful, and I'm so proud of her, because a lot of times people don't get to tell their side of the story, and your family will, especially when you're younger, your family will see you a certain way. Does not mean they don't love you. We absolutely loved everything about her. Her being funny, she was like the comedian in the house, almost like she was always cracking jokes, always the life of the party. We didn't have video cameras, so we taped a lot of stuff, so there was always tapes of us playing. But to hear her talk about developing her personality and feeling comfortable in her own skin, when you literally have five older siblings, you know what I mean? And then four under you. That's just a massive family of people. And she handled it so well. I'm so proud of her. But as I read the book, I respect her even more, because she put it in a way that it's useful. This book is a way where she articulated without bashing the family, without tearing us up, without minimizing my parents and their struggle. The way she honored our parents, even though, you know, we went through so many things, poverty, moving, staying with family members and all that. Like when she talks about the people around our lives, she never bashes them. And I just think that is so amazing and so honorable. So you can tell your story without tearing everybody up in your family. You know what I mean? I think that's the hardest part of sometimes when you felt hurt in your childhood. Instead of talking about your hurt, you make everybody else the bad guy. And so she could have for some people, but she didn't. And I love that so much. If you get a chance, go to Amazon and get her book, What I Did to Become Who I Am. I'm so proud of her and who she is and all that God is doing. And I believe God is going to do so much more in my sister's life. I really, really do. I love my sister. Can you tell? That's the Erica-ism of the day. Y'all stick around. Griff's got the joys and concerns up next on Get Up Mornings.
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1: How y'all doing this evening?

0: Well, it's almost time for the joys and concerns on this fabulous Friday. Brother Griff, how you feeling in your heart bone?
1: Let me tell you something. My Friday, my Saturday, my Sunday is exactly like our Friday today. Packed.
0: I love it. It's up next, Joys and Concerns on Get Up Mornings. 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
4: Well, saints of the Most High God, we are coming to you live from the Get Up Church of Our Lord, Baptist, non-denominational, AME, CME, ENG, Elemental, P, Apostolic Church of God.
5: Hey.
4: All right, Brother Griff, let the Lord use you.
5: Thank you, First Lady Pastor.
4: You're welcome.
5: Gotta say happy birthday to Tawanda Braxton Hall, my guy Jody Baker, and Artenza Snow in Philadelphia. But first, giving honor to God, who's ahead of my life, I'd like to say I'm glad to be in the house of the Lord one more time, Elder Neural. Because he brought me from a mighty long way. Sister Snow, I could have been dead, sleeping in the grave, but God is good.
4: All the time.
5: And all the time.
4: God is good.
5: Yes, yes, yes. Snow is my girl. She looked out for me so hard when we first started this show. I appreciate you. I love you, lady. So look, today. Well, actually, today my wife is going to California to be in this Jesus-y... Well, a church conference. She's doing a church conference with my mama and my two sisters. They've been trying to get her to come for the last 3 years, so I'm excited about that. But then also, I'm a adult home alone, so I'm going to have to figure that part out. Today, I'm going to be doing an event with Dr. Darius Daniels. Change Church is a private event, but I can't wait to tell y'all on Monday because it's such a big deal. The place is at its bananas. Then tomorrow, E, I'm going to be with your sorority. The AKAs is doing a Pretty in Pink event. It's a comedy show where they're just raising money for scholarships to give away because that's what the AKAs do. They stay in the community. Then Sunday, I'll be at the 14th annual Authors Brunch in Chicago with our girl Deb from the Deb and Norris Show on Rejoice 102.3. And then I'm flying in Sunday morning. I'm flying back Sunday night, man. Let me tell y'all something. It's all in preparation for my birthday. Now somebody's saying right now, Griff, what is adult home alone? You know what it is. I live by myself. It's just my wife, me and my dogs. I'm home alone. You can say, ain't y'all right? Somebody else is saying, please tell us what you're doing with Dr. Darius Daniels. I would, but they haven't even told me good yet. So I'll tell y'all on Monday. But let me tell you something. If you, the rest I'm going to get in between these flights, E, that's all I'm going to say. Wow. Ain't y'all right? People who say, I can't sleep on a plane. I'll show you how.
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5: 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In our latter years, E. I'm 55 in a week.
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6: Yeah.
4: 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Stick around. 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

0: Good morning, good people. It's Get Up Mornings. I'm Erica Campbell. Loving Jesus and loving you. Playing this great gospel music. Laughing way too much. Never way too much.
1: Never too much. Laughing's always good.
0: Listen, not with this guy. We always laughing at something.
1: Sounding like a teacher right now. Everything's so far.
0: Everything ain't funny.
1: Everything ain't funny. And in my mind, I'd be like, everything is funny.
2: You find it funny in everything.
0: Yeah. In everything. Lord Jesus. Well, go ahead. Find the funny in this.
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1: We are taking you back to 2003 with Lisa McClendon. Here is You Are Holy on Get Up Mornings.

0: from the Vintage Vault. That's Lisa McClendon with Hey Now. And Lisa is a jazz, gospel, and soul artist. She started her career in 2002, but her breakthrough record, Soul Music, was released by Epic and Integrity. She released her third album, Live from the House of Blues, with Epic Records and Integrity Gospel, and this time with Columbia Records, into the fold on January 31st, 2006. I remember that because we were at Columbia. Mary was at Columbia. And so after God was blessing us, they opened the door for more gospel artists, yeah, which I thought was really cool. Because they love telling me, yeah, Mahalia used to be signed here. I'm like, y'all ain't had no other gospel people since
1: Mahalia Jackson.
2: That's your victory.
0: Yeah. So I was glad when Integrity and Verity folks came over and folded some gospel folks into that system. Yeah, she was really unique in a time where neo-soul was really, yes, big. And she was like the gospel on the gospel side, doing something real different. And it was really cool. What are your memories of Lisa McClendon?
2: That it was such a new and fresh sound. And you're right, yes, neo-soul was big at the time. And, you know, it's the soundtrack of a lot of our young people, you know, our nieces and nephew. Were for me, you, mm-hmm, know, I was a youth pastor at the time, so it was like the soundtrack for them. It was like, this is dope, this is great gospel. Yeah. And she was just super cool. And I thought about her because she was at the Stellars this year.
0: Oh,
2: and she's
0: nice.
2: Got more music, and now, you know, she's doing more gospel music, and I'm so and she never shied away from it. She always did music, you know, in churches and, mm-hmm, things. But this, her style is just so unique, and I'm
0: yeah,
2: you know, it's a place for it. And so I'm excited about it. I really wanted to just share her music. That was 2003, y'all.
0: Wow.
2: I mean, think about it. Back then when Shackles came out and all that, that was 20 something years ago.
0: It's crazy.
2: So it's still
0: that long ago.
2: Considered vintage. Yeah.
0: I know, but I love that we get to play it and share it with audiences now.
2: Yeah.
0: You know, introduce some of the younger ones to what was happening about 25 years ago. Gosh, 25, that sounds forever ago. Griff, do you know Lisa McClendon?
1: No, I was just getting saved in 2003. I just got dipped in water. So
0: come
1: I know
0: on,
1: she
0: Dick.
1: Is now, but I only
0: but
1: know her because
0: then.
1: I've seen her at so many events and talked to her and stuff. So
0: she's nice,
1: great
0: nice.
1: People.
0: Yes, yeah, she is. She really is. Mm-hmm. It is so important to remember the legends and us to just share music that has shifted us forward, music that was innovative, yes, and creative and just had an impact on Christian life, on Christian culture, because really that's what it is. It's not just church. It's the things we say. It's how we talk. And so you hear a lot of that in the music that we play. And we're honored to do it, y'all. That's the Vintage Vault. Stick around. We've got more on the way. It's Get Up Mornings.
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7: It's another great day. This is Dr. Willie Jolly, and this week we've been doing a series on the five types of wealth that I talk about in my new book, Rich is Good, Wealthy is Better. 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Number two is health wealth. 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Without it, you can't enjoy the money. Number three is relationship wealth, not just where you're going, but who's going with you. Number four is your reputational wealth. What do people say about you that will open up doors and opportunities? The fifth type is informational or intellectual capital wealth. What do you know, and what are people willing to pay you for what you know? Or as I like to say in my interviews I've been doing to promote the book, use what you know to get more dough. That's good. So you've got to use what you know to grow your revenues. You can do this because of what you have in your brain. This is Dr. Willie Jolly. 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

in your life as a believer, when you're going to question if God is really on your side. And the reason why you're questioning it is because of the simple fact it seems like the devil is hitting you with everything that he can possibly throw at you. But you need to understand something, beloved. You need to remember that the only reason why you're in that position now is because God had ordered your steps. And the only reason why the devil is hitting you like he's hitting you is because he has literally peeked into your

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3: All right, time for the Get Up Poll question of the day. Hey, Cheryl, tell them what it is.
4: It's church check-in.
3: Woo-woo!
4: Church check-in. Back to church Sunday is what we're doing at Capitol this Sunday. So I want to invite everybody. My niece, Deanna, always invite our family, and we always have the biggest number of people that come for Back to Church Sunday, right, mm-hmm. to visit our church. And so I want to be her this year. I'm going to invite the Get Up Church to come
5: to
4: Capitol Temple Church of God of Christ in Hyattsville, Maryland. This Sunday, tell them you are guest of Cheryl Jackson's, and I would love to hug your neck and thank you for letting me beat my niece. All right.
3: That's hilarious.
5: Hug your neck is so aggressive, like a wrestler.
3: Back to church month as well.
4: Okay.
3: We're also challenging people to be on time in September. And so it's funny, like 10:50, we see people running down the street trying to make sure they are in the building at 11. It is so funny. But people actually show up on time for this little challenge we have. 214 North McClay Avenue in San Fernando in California. If you want to visit California Worship Center, we had a bunch of visitors this week, a lady from Virginia and another lady from D.C. 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Go ahead, Griff.
5: Man, you already know where I'm at. A church that just celebrated 24 years last weekend. Our pastor is Jesse Kearney III. The church is New Mercy's Christian Church. 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Come through. Get blessed. Come again. No pressure. We'll lean on you later.
3: 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This is the church check-in on Get Up Mornings. 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
4: My name is Daria Bailey. I'm calling from Upper Marlboro, Maryland. I attend Campbell African Methodist Episcopal Church in Southeast Washington, D.C., where my pastor is Terrence M. McKinley, and my first lady is Jada McKinley. Please join us on October 25th for a homecoming celebration at 10 a.m., Happy birthday, Mama. Love you.
5: Good morning. Good morning to Erica Griff and Cheryl and Get Up Mornings. Just loving you all. My name is Lady G from St. Paul Baptist Church in Hopkins, South Carolina, where our pastor emeritus, Pastor Gilly, just passed away on yesterday, giving honor to his family. Our pastor now is my husband, Pastor Clarence Gunter, and we are a church where no one is left behind. We thank you for your radio station. We love you guys, and we support everything about you. 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God bless.
6: Okay, my name is Shelley. I'm calling from New York. And my church is Faith Alive Ministries in Central Islip, New York, Pastor Angel Falcon and First Lady Lisette. And we just celebrated our pastor's 72nd birthday. And I just want to say happy anniversary to Erica and Griff. And also want to say my 16-year-old loves Griff. Yesterday when he was talking about that ticket, my 16-year-old grandson, he said, I love this guy. He's so real. There's nothing fake about him. He's a real Christian. So I just wanted to share that real quick. Anyway, love you all. And thank you, Cheryl, for these awesome talks. Have a blessed weekend.
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3: 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Maybe you can do something with your church. You do great things outside. Let the church be involved. Let young kids serve. Let other people, you know what I mean, see that your church is in the community making a difference. It's so important. We love y'all. All right, stick around. We got more on the way. It's Get Up Mornings. 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

0: It's Get Up Mornings. I'm Erica Campbell, loving Jesus and loving you and loving the Get Up Church and all our craziness. We really do have a good time. I hope y'all feel it and hear it, because this good time includes you, Get Up Church. We love y'all. Go ahead, Griff.
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0: All right, guys, 11 minutes after the hour, introducing, we'll play music from Motown's gospel artist, Anthony. His song is called Prepare Me. Can't wait to share that with you. Plus, Cheryl will give us the trending topics, and Joy Taylor with the Daily Play. Music on the way from Donald Lawrence, Tasha Cobbs Leonard, and Isabel Davis. Here's Joanne Rosario with Still on the Throne on Get Up Mornings.

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4: It's Get Up Mornings with Erica Campbell, and joining us today for introducing is worship leader, songwriter, and producer Anthony. 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
5: What's going on, boss? 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
4: 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I'm feeling awesome, but my son's middle name is Anthony, and I absolutely enjoy the way you spell it without the O, because it's still Anthony. Yeah, come on, man. You got a new single. You got a new single called Prepare Me. 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
5: Absolutely, man. So Prepare Me is, like you said, the new single is featuring my sister Naomi Rain, and man, growing up in church and been leading worship all my life, and this is a song that's been special to me. So we put our little twist on it, so you know it still has meaning, but you can do a little jig to it as well. So I'm excited about it.
4: 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Prepare Me by Anthony, right here on Get Up Mornings with Erica Campbell.

0: That's my guy Anthony with his latest song, Prepare Me, featuring Naomi Rank. Man, I love. So I'm going to steal Sheryl's phrase right here. I love that bop you put on that gospel classic, homie. Did you change it because you just thought it could be fresher? Like, keep the same words, but just make it a little sweeter.
1: Yeah, well, you know what it is, man, is I think Prepare Me is a great song, even for somebody who might be new to the faith, like you said, the original song, The Lord Prepare Me to Be a Sanctuary, because I think it really, really speaks to just the importance of being surrendered to God, man, and letting Him really come in and not just saying like, hey, Jesus is my Lord and Savior, but actually letting Him do the hard things that actually make you available for Him, for His use and for His glory. That's a message that's like marked my life, bro. That's everything that I do is it stems out of a yes to God, a yes to whatever He wants for me. And so it's my prayer. And even with that, you know, sometimes being a hard pill to swallow, I do think there's joy in it, and there's grace in it. So that's why we kind of put our little old spin on it, made it something that people can dance to a little bit, have a good time to, because, you know, living a life with Christ, it requires sacrifice, but there's also joy and
0: absolutely
1: glory, and there's a lot of grace. So that's how it came together, man. That's how it pieced together. And then my sister Naomi came and just blazed.
0: Did Naomi off, so. Right. Your new album is called Worship Leader Diary, and number one, I love that album name. As a comedian of 31 plus years, there's a book called The Comedy Bible that all comedians need to and have to read, but The Worship Leader's Diary sounds the same way if you're a worship leader. Now, they calling it like a personal book of Psalms for you. Is that how, that's what we're saying, but what would you call it?
1: Man, I would actually call it that. What it is it's a young man's journey of and documentation of a really, really intimate and very, very honest relationship with Jesus. And I use worship leading as the metaphor because I've been a worship leader, man, since I was probably about like 15 or 16 years old. And there's so much that I learned, and people might have seen me get on stage and have these awesome moments in the church or, you know, doing the things. But what people don't know is there's some real stories. There's some real life. There are some real struggles and some real battles that kind of happen behind all of those moments that make those moments what they are.
0: And you have good company, man. You have written for artists, Tasha Cobbs, Leonard, Kiara, Shear, Kelly, my homegirl, Doe, my partner, Chandler Moore. But how has serving those artists made you ready to become the solo artist you are right now?
1: Man, well, first of all, I'm so grateful to each and every name you call, because they really bet on your boy and trusted your kid to come into the space and write for them and do the things. And I don't take that lightly. They saw something that God was doing, bro. I stumble on songs. I tell people all the times I don't write them. I just, the Lord allows me to stumble on an idea or something. And I think they kind of feel that it's inspired by that. And literally just watching them be dedicated. And I would say one thing that's similar for all of those artists is, man, they're really listening and trying to see what God is saying to them. They're not just dropping songs or, you know, just putting out music, but they're really trying to give people what they feel like God is speaking or what He's saying to them or what needs to be put out there. And that's inspiring to me. And I do the same with whatever I'm doing, if it's music, if it's a video, if it's writing, whatever. So I think that I've taken that from all of those names for sure.
0: I love that, man. Hey, it's Anthony. His latest single is Prepare Me. His new album is The Worship Leader's Diary. Download it everywhere. Just follow everything that this man does. How can we stay connected with you, homie?
1: Yes, sir. Y'all can follow me at Anthony Sings on all socials. That's A-N-T-H-N-Y with no O. Sings on all socials. Follow me, DM me. I love to talk back. Right with your boy.
0: Appreciate you, baby. 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

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And listen, there are gospel concerts all over the country. I'm going to give you a few so you can support, okay? That's coming up next on Get Up Mornings with Erica Campbell.

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0: It's Trending Topics, up to the minute.
3: All right, family, here's what's trending. We talked about it yesterday. The Dove Awards has announced a huge lineup for the Richard Smallwood tribute, which is going to be so amazing. Now, this comes off the heel of a big controversy where the Stellar Gospel Music Awards is now moving to correct one of the most talked about omissions from the 2026 broadcast, the absence of the main show tribute to the late gospel icon Richard Smallwood, right? Executive producer and founder Don Jackson said that in 2027, they're planning to do something huge, listening to audience demands, right? But it's a bigger question that needs to be asked, which is why I'm bringing it up again today. Now, Smallwood wasn't the only significant loss in the gospel music industry. Among the notable figures who died in 2025 were singers and minister Norman Hutchins, right? Gospel pioneer Sarah Jordan Powell, musician Jesse Lee Prather Jr., and Stellar Award winning songwriter and choir leader Isaiah D. Thomas passed in 2025. And not only that, but Lisa Noel Smith, her mom passed away. They did do a portion of the tribute on the pre-show for her mom. She's one of the founding members of the Brown Singers. Now, of course, in 2026, right before the Stellars, Ron Canole also passed away. Recent Stellar Award telecasts have not included a regular memorial segment comparing to those presented by several other major award broadcasts. So this is why the controversy, I think, happened in the first place. Should they do that moving forward? Which I think they should, right? So that's the bigger question, is should the Stellar Awards include a memoriam in their live broadcast? I say yes, but I'm so excited that the Doves are going to be honoring Richard this year. In other news, there are gospel concerts happening all over the country, gospel tours, big gospel musicals. So I'm going to give you just a few, right? Coming up October 3rd, one of the biggest concerts in the country is our affiliate Praise Atlanta's Praise in the Park. Mary Mary, John P. Key, David and Tamla Mann, Anthony Brown and Group Therapy, Lisa Noel Smith and the Brown Singers, Canton Jones, Adia, Vashawn Mitchell and Friends, Dwight Stone and Friends, Joanne Rosario, Jordan Armstrong, Lee Vassy, Nia Allen, Jay Vaughn and Q Parker, all at the Wolf Creek Amphitheater, October 3rd. And you can log on to praiseatlanta.com to get your tickets. Don't miss that. And then come October 10th, our DC affiliate is doing the Wells Fargo 18th Annual Spirit of Praise. It is Hezekiah Walker's Choir Fest. Hezekiah Walker is bringing his choir fest to DC. And we've got Hezekiah Walker, John P. Key, JJ Harrison, Vashawn Mitchell, Vincent Bohannon, Lisa Noel Smith, and Charles Butler and Trinity. And we're adding an amazing pre-show that you don't want to miss. If you love choirs, you need to be in D.C. Get your tickets at praisedc.com. On top of that, Ricky Dillard is headlining his tour. It's called the Sweet Sweet Spirit Tour, featuring Lisa Page Brooks, Bree Babineau, Leandria Johnson, James Fortune, and Zacardi Cortez. 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Moret Brown Clark and Anthony Brown are headlining their tour. 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I tell you, you get your dose of gospel music, and just like you run out to the Beyonce concerts and the Jay-Z concerts and all the Ushers and Chris Brown concerts, make your way to one of these major events. 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Sitting at number 2 is Kenny Lewis and One Voice with God Did It. 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If you're celebrating your birthday, you're celebrating today with Holly Robinson Pete. You're celebrating with Jada Pinkett Smith, with Angela Simmons, with Tawanda Braxton, Aisha Taylor, her birthday's today. Ricky Bell and Exhibit has a birthday today too. I've got a special birthday shout out going out to my cousin Brandon Jones, good friend Tracy Lewis, my cousin Brittany Clemens, gospel artist Kim McFarland, and my uncle and spiritual father, Elder Ronald Deal, turns 80 today. Happy birthday, Uncle Dad. And if it's your birthday, well, happy birthday. Now here's Joy Taylor with a Daily Play.
1: Josh Allen is looking like an MVP candidate on Thursday Night Football. 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
1: This is the Daily Play with Joy Taylor. Josh Allen is looking intense. Buffalo followed up a big week one win in Houston by opening Highmark Stadium with a win on Thursday night. The Lions came back and made it a game in the second half, but the Bills were up 27-10 at halftime and went on to win 41-31. And Josh Allen was the primary reason why. 248 yards, 3 touchdowns passing, 69 yards, and 2 touchdowns rushing. He now has 9 combined total touchdowns this season for his 2-0 Bills, who get a long week before hosting the Chargers in week 3. A really impressive performance from the 2024 MVP winner. It's too early to say this is the Bills' year, but it might be. Buffalo has never won a Super Bowl. Imagine what that would mean if Josh could deliver one of those to the diehard, heavy-drinking, table-diving Bills fans. For more on this and other top stories of the day, tune into the Daily.
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0: Well, it's Get Up Mornings, y'all, and we're at the end of our time. Thank y'all so much for rocking with us. We can't do the show without you. I pray you were blessed today. I pray you heard something this week that encouraged your soul. Just made you have a good day. Hey, y'all, what'd you love about the show today?
1: Man, everything. Fresh Word got us all the way together. Brenda Palmer, Pastor Reverend Brenda Palmer, she did a great job with that one. Honey, you got to tell people about Jesus. You talking about all this other stuff, Netflix, what you ate.
2: Netflix, yeah. And, the vacation spots. Mm-hmm. And
1: let's talk hacks. About Jesus.
2: You always want to tell me a hack. Leave me alone.
0: God, leave me alone.
1: And I love that we did Lisa McClendon for the Vintage Vault.
0: I know. Super sweet. Super sweet. What about you, Griffington?
2: Man, just knowing that somebody told you with a straight face that Mahalia Jackson also was here just blessed me for the weekend.
0: Right. You ain't had another gospel artist at Columbia.
2: I just wanted to see Erica's face, though, because I know she'd be like, I know. All right.
0: I was honored, though. Oh, wow, Mahalia. Yeah. But then I thought about it like, y'all ain't signed another gospel artist?
2: Yeah.
0: Jeez. Hey, man, it's how it is sometimes. Listen, y'all, thank y'all for rocking with us. We appreciate you, but we'll see you on Monday. Let's end with a word of prayer. Lord, I just thank you and I praise you so much for your love, your power, your strength, and your wisdom. You are sovereign, you are good, you are holy, and you are in control. So we leave the rest of this day in your hands, Lord God. Use us for your glory. Help us to remember that we are yours and to share and to be a light with somebody that does not know, someone that doesn't understand that you are a good, good God. I thank you, God, for all that you're doing in us and through us. Cover us with your blood. Keep us safe from all hurt, harm, and danger. We come against all incidents and accidents in Jesus' mighty name. Keep us safe in Jesus' name. Thank God. Amen.
1: Amen.
2: Amen.
0: Amen. All right, y'all. Have a good one. We'll see you Monday. Faith walking.
1: Love talking.
2: Enjoy living.
0: On Get Up Mornings. Bye, everybody.
2: Love you, Mama.
0: Bye, Lily.
2: Lily.
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1: 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He never fails. 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
0: I've seen him do it.
1: I've seen him do it.
0: So whatever problem you've got.
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I've seen God give people supernatural strength when they didn't know how they were gonna make it. I've seen him use the most unlikely people to do incredible things. So I wrote this verse for those of you that are less than perfect. Listen.

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1: 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We can know who we are because we know whose we are. And we don't have to work for your approval. You've called us by name.

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0: of the wilderness, out of the valley, out of the storm, out of the grave. You won't repeat a battle. 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He did it, did it. A breakthrough. I said he did it, did it.
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0: 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I feel a little better than that. 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All right.
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0: of the wilderness, out of the valley, out of the storm, out of the grave. 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He did it, did it. A breakthrough.
1: 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It is the Jacalyn Carr Takeover. And listen, I came to remind somebody, you cannot faint now. 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New Orleans, I'm excited because tomorrow we're going up. We're going up at a night of breakthrough. I believe that God is going to strengthen somebody, restore someone, and remind you that he is not finished with you. 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

0: 106.1 New Orleans Inspiration Station. New Orleans, it's your girl, Ja'Kalyn Carr. And listen, I want you to remember this right here. What's ahead of you is greater than what you had to push through to get here. You got to understand that your struggle does not get the final word. God does. And tomorrow night, I'm excited because we're putting that faith into action at a night of breakthrough. I want you to bring your family. I want you to bring as many people as you can. Most importantly, bring your expectation, because New Orleans, I believe God is going to meet us in the building. You don't want to miss it, all right? 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I can't wait to see y'all. It's the Ja'Kalyn Carr Takeover right here on Heaven 106.1.
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0: Heaven 106.1, New Orleans Inspiration Station. It is the Jacalyn Carr Takeover. And listen, one thing God has been dealing with me about is this right here. Breakthrough is not just something you come to get. Breakthrough is your lifestyle. You got to know that you cannot spend the rest of your life circling the same mountain. At some point, activation has got to take place. And family, tomorrow, New Orleans, a night of breakthrough is coming to you. We're believing God for chains to be broken, doors to be opened, families to be restored, and faith to come alive. And you got to meet me there for this incredible experience. 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It is the Jacalyn Carr Takeover right here on Heaven 106.1.
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0: 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New Orleans, it is the Jakayla Carr Takeover. And listen, before tomorrow gets here, I want you to do something for me. I want you to raise your expectation, okay? Don't just ask God for another moment. Believe him for a shift that follows you home. That's what A Night of Breakthrough is all about. My tour that I'm bringing right here to New Orleans. Tomorrow, we are creating an atmosphere of faith where we believe anything can happen. New Orleans, I want you to prepare yourself because your lifestyle of breakthrough will be activated. 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
5: That's where Never Give Up comes from. I wasn't Brock. 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

0: Mr. Mike Jr. Suddenly, fam, let's talk about the weather. Tomorrow, high will peak at 95, low 72. And you know what? Plenty of sunshine, no rain in the forecast. However, we stay ready so we won't have to get ready, right? 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Stay hydrated. 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
1: 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New Orleans is Jacalyn Carr, and I'm so excited because a night of breakthrough, it is happening tomorrow. Yes, yes, yes, it is finally here. We have been preparing, praying, rehearsing, and believing God for you. Family, this isn't just another concert. 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New Orleans, we are ready for you, and so is God. 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

0: Evan 106.1, New Orleans Inspiration Station. Family, it is the Jacalyn Carr Takeover. And listen, I got a word for somebody who's listening. I declare that every stubborn ground in your life, it has got to break. You've cried about it. You've prayed about it. You fought through it. And now it is time to believe God for movement. New Orleans, tomorrow is a night of breakthrough. I want you to come ready to praise God, ready to receive, and ready to expect God to meet you exactly where you are. It's going to be a powerful experience. 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

0: 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New Orleans is the Jacalyn Carr Takeover, and tomorrow is the night. A night of breakthrough is coming, and I'm telling you, you do not want to miss it, okay? You do not want somebody else telling you what happened in the room. You gotta be there to experience what God has for you. We're bringing fire, faith, fun, incredible music, singing some of your favorite songs, all of the things, and most of all, expectation for a move of God. 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
11: 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You're welcome.

That's what we're living for. We're living to be with him. With him forevermore. Come on, Tennis, put your stamp on it.

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mountains, out of the valley, out of the storm, out of the grave. You will repeat a battle. You will repeat a battle. But he already won. 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

0: 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It's Ja'Kalyn Carr taking over your radio, bringing you music, encouragement, and a little breakthrough along the way. Keep it locked right here on Heaven 106.1.
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0: the valley, out of the storm, out of the grave. You won't repeat a battle, you won't repeat a battle, but he already, already won. Go, go, go, go to sleep. He already broke through. He did it, did it. A breakthrough.
1: 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This is Jacalyn Carr, and you're officially inside the Jacalyn Carr Takeover. New Orleans, I'm sending love your way today. I want you to remember, no matter what it looks like, you got to keep on believing, okay? Your breakthrough can happen at any moment. 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